His name symbolized all that was pure. And I was being held in the embrace of a man who was pure. And it is the desacralization of all of these that has put us in the mess that we find ourselves.

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It was just the other night. 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

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You gotta put some more shit out there. 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Come to my show. Be a great person. I'm a little drunk right now, but I mean everything.